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2: 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It was really, really good. I got a request. Can you set the Boss Machine to 1966, February, and play Walking My Cat Named Dog by Nona Tenegua? Thank you. Have a good weekend.

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Be sure to include a self-addressed stamped envelope. All seats are $5.50. And the sooner you order, the better your seats will be.

man a cold glass of water when your throat is dry. 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

Now all of a sudden, your old lady decides to make like a bird. 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

0: 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Don't forget another Wixie Fantastic Super Show. 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

0: Plus, many more great sounds to blow your mind. And a 24-page full-color Beatles picture book comes free with the LP. 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On this LP, you'll hear sounds that come alive, like the Beach Boys' new smash hit, Darlin'. Magical Mystery Tour by the Beatles and Wild Honey by the Beach Boys. Get them now!
1: And you can buy the latest Beatles Capitol record hit, Magical Mystery Tour, and another Capitol LP, Wild Honey by the Beach Boys, at better record stores everywhere. Yeah.

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0: There's a revolution going on at your record store. And here's the big hit sound that's making it happen, baby. Paul Revere and the Raiders featuring Mark Lindsay with the song that's happening all over the country. The hit that kicks off the excitement in their sensational new Columbia album, Revolution. And there's more, baby, plenty more. Dig this.
1: I had a dream,
0: another out-and-out smash, and another reason why this is it. Paul Revere and the Raiders at their greatest. Revolution is out of sight. Tunes like Reno, Wanting You, Make It With Me, I Hear a Voice, and more. So right now, make the scene with the Raiders. It's Revolution by Paul Revere and the Raiders at your Columbia Records dealer now. Go, baby, go!

down to Nashville and see old Peggy Sue. Gonna get me some loving tonight. I said, yes, sir.

Biff, bam, pow! The teenage bear explodes at the Hollywood Palladium all through Easter vacation. 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
2: 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I was wondering if you could play The Chase by David Allen and the Arrows. That would be very fantastic, very groovy. Thank you.

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2: 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Thank you.

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Comics, the Jerry Blavitt TV Song Storybook. It's a 14-page yearbook and a 20-song album, both for the price of one. Rescue me. So come groove with us, insight and sound, through the past 3 years. You'll see Yon Teens, guest stars, a day in the life of the gear, the soul survivors. You'll learn to dance. You'll hear 20 of the songs that we've been grooving with for the past 3 years. Pick it up. I know you'll dig it.

Some of America's fiercest killers were also lady killers. Pretty Boy Floyd was one of the best. Charles Arthur Floyd was just a poor country kid who parlayed a little ambition and a lot of bullets into a successful bank robbing career. American International Pictures brings out the best and the worst of one of this country's most public enemies in A Bullet for Pretty Boy. Fabian Forte stars as Pretty Boy Floyd, who had none of the minor vices. Killing, robbing, and chasing women were his thing. The girls who loved him and the men who hunted him called him Pretty Boy.

You're traveling the back roads of rock, soul, and funk at a cruising speed of 66 miles per hour. Keep it on Boss Radio 66, exclusively on TuneIn.

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0: 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And baby, just take it all off.
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0: 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Take it all off.
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0: Take it off.
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God help the fuzz if they tangle with the Dirt Gang. The Dirt Gang. They'd scare the devil right out of hell. And when they hit town, they had just one thought in mind. Tear it to shreds. The Dirt Gang. When they turned their choppers loose, any fuzz who flashed a badge was liable to get a face full of tread marks and a 250-pound spike shoved right where it hurts the most. If you've ever wondered what kind of men get their kicks ripping off everything in sight, see the Dirt Gang. If you've ever wondered what kind of chicks do anything just to go along for the ride, see the Dirt Gang. If you've never seen a chopper death duel, see the Dirt Gang. Rated R, under 17, not admitted without parent. Look out, Fuzz. Here comes the Dirt Gang.

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Get your kicks on Route 66. It winds from Chicago to LA, more than 2,000 miles all the way.

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birds. Over under, sideways down at 102. KHJ beat the bomb. Time on the Gary Mack Show. 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

I was a teenage fink. When I went to a dance, I could only do the twist, and none of the girls wanted to be my partner. But then I got a pair of slim black square-toed Zoos from Tom McCann, and suddenly I felt like a swinger. Now when I go to a dance, all the girls want to jerk with me. Then I invented a new dance called the Rat, and when I walk down the street, everybody looks at me and says, there goes Finkagogo. Let me tell you something, these Tom McCann Zoos are a bit of all right.

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From the gates of hell, with their choppers snarling like rabid dogs, the Devil's Angels are out for a kill. Their target, Anytown, USA. No one can stop them. Even the devil disowns them. These are the Devil's Angels. Riot their reason, lust their law, their name a scourge. Cody, who can take his cycle apart in 10 minutes or a town apart in 4 hours. Mole, with the morals of a tomcat and the manners of a wolf. Mattress Back, she's ready for all of them, one at a time or together. Robot, he can't walk straight, but he'll ride his chopper through the gates of hell. Roger Corman presents Devil's Angel, starring John Cassavetes, Beverly Adams, and Mimsy Farmer. 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

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She was so wrinkled, bumpy and pimpled that Alice looked like one big cat.

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0: 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Here's clue number 4. The last 2 digits in the Batphone secret number total 9.
1: That's right. 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
0: They certainly will, Robin. But as far as we know, the secret number is still a mystery to all KHJ listeners. Next to our true identities, it's the best kept secret in Gotham City.
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0: This is the In Sound, presented by the United States Army. A happy how do you do to you. I'm Harry Harrison, and this is the show for music lovers all across the USA. The In Sound, the show that every day lets one of you listeners pick the record we put into our In Sound spotlight. Ludington, Michigan is the town to get today's call. On the line, one of those fine swinging DJs at WKLA Radio. How you doing, Dick Bosson?
1: Fine, how's everything?
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1: Well, how about the new one with Engelbert Humperdinck?
2: Oh, that is a pretty one, called Man Without Love. Thanks for the pick, Dick.
1: Thanks a lot, Harry, for calling.
0: We'll be calling on Engelbert Humperdinck for his new one. First, though, if you're a high school senior with your eye on a college degree and a career in nursing, here's your opportunity to earn a Bachelor of Science degree with nearly all of your educational expenses paid for by the United States Army. 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Choose Army. Here he is, the fellow from England, the Release Me Boy, Engelbert Humperdinck, in his latest on the In Sound.

top of the

0: Now a whole lot of you cats are too choosy about the chicks that you meet. Now it could be their hair, or sometimes it's the size of their feet. But that ain't nothing to the treasures that these chicks hold, when with just a little bit of kindness, you might transfer this into some gold. Now if you know a woman that looks just like a bear, and she ain't got no kind of shape, and very little hair, and she ain't no good to nobody, and can't even count to three, that's the woman I want, 'cause she is just right for me. And if you know a woman that happens to be the skinniest in town, and when a July wind comes by, you got to anchor this babe down, and she can't gain no kind of weight, and is a pity to see, well, my man, hand me her phone number, 'cause she is just right for me. And if you know of a chick that loves to fight, that's known to cut a stud up that don't treat her right, and whenever you can whoop two, and she can always whoop three, well, that's the woman I want, 'cause she is just right for me. Now, I've majored in women, and I'm used to all kind of types. I've had the pure and the used, and gem them down with all kind of hypes. But there's one thing I found, it sure is some bees love some honey, is keep you one of them ugly girls, Jim, and you'll always have you some money.
1: That sure is right.
0: 'Cause I don't buy no mink for nobody, long as Skunk is in the street, and even all that old costume jewelry helps a woman to cheat. Now I got me a couple of them old bears, but my wardrobe you ought to see, and my bank account is in five figures, so how straight do a cat really wanna be? 'Cause though I'm a little embarrassed when I walk down the street, 'cause with a bear on my arm I don't know who I just might meet. But I really ain't worried, 'cause my wallet is intact, and right round the corner I got me a whole block full of Cadillac. So you cats take all the glamour, and y'all flow show all the time, just give me one good bear, and I'll always have mine. Ooh, excuse me, all you women, 'cause I really don't want y'all to feel outdone. As the old saying go, without no fools, there really ain't never no fun. So as I close, I want you all to understand that it's perfectly all right to use this philosophy on any

0: 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I have a friend who's with National Talent who can get us some swinging groups.
1: Between the two of us, we come up with a couple hundred dollars. 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
1: Lifeguards are extremely macho.
2: I'll go out with any guy who's a lifeguard.
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I would like all of you to

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I just want to say that the United States Air Force is a great place to be, a great place to learn a space-age skill and serve your country too. 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

0: Evil will have its finest hour when the grave opens and Count Yorga returns to walk among the living.
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2: 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In fact, thrive on it.
0: Can the dead desire, can the lifeless lust, can a vampire fall in love and give a normal kiss?
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time in motion picture history, right in your theater seat, you, the audience, will decide the fate of the evil. Mr. Sardonicus! You will vote for mercy or no mercy in the punishment poll conducted while the film is actually being shown. Mr. Sardonicus, a man of evil with a face that could stop a heart. You'll squirm in your seat. You will watch with fascination as the most evil, bloodlusting creature of all time comes to the screen. Mr. Sardonicus, a horror story of a man who suffers from a strange and terrible affliction after ghoulishly robbing a grave. You'll witness the nerve-splitting escapades of Mr. Sardonicus. Then you will decide the fate of this evil man while the film is actually being shown. You wouldn't dare miss Mr. Sardonicus, now playing at the Ohio Theater in downtown Louisville.

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The Iron Butterfly, Heavy. 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

0: out.
1: 76 degrees all over the big old lake here this afternoon. Wednesday edition of the Charlie Brown Program. We're looking at about 21 in front of 4 o'clock at Lookout Lakeland Town tomorrow night.
2: 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The Knickerbockers!
1: Direct from where the action is, the Knickerbockers, this Thursday night at the Lakeland Civic Center. Also, Florida's new sensational show band, the Impacers, the Gatekeepers, and the Gomads. 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Another Roy Sanchez production, this Thursday night, the Knickerbockers.

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Mama said little Danny's not doing so good in school. 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Teacher said he just sits at his desk and draws pictures of trucks. 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Well, I'm not home 3 months out of the year. And here lately it's showing on me too. I saw a lot of country at first and I liked it then. But anymore there's just none of it new. 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I've had rain most of the way and now it's beginning to pour. It sure looks cold, that wind blowing up through that canyon. But I gotta keep my spirits up, so I guess I'll sing a little more.

大家好，客气啊。那个什么，干爹。阿什么干爹？阿什么干爹？阿什么干爹？阿什么干爹？阿什么干爹？阿什么干爹？

interrupt this program to bring you a special news bulletin. At 10:29 this evening, three inmates of the state asylum for the criminally insane successfully made their escape after slaying five guards and hurling the 20-foot barbed wire wall that surrounds the institution. Authorities have identified the escapees as Herbie Click, Keith Rogers, and Gary Barcroft. Complete descriptions of these men will be broadcast at a later hour. Residents of the Topanga Canyon are hereby warned to be on the lookout for the three escaped mental patients. Any information leading to their whereabouts should immediately be forwarded to Chief Patton at District Headquarters or to this radio station. Do not, we repeat, do not, on any account, attempt to apprehend these men on your own. They are armed and extremely dangerous. And now, back to our regularly scheduled program.

0: don't want to hold you up to the wire, but my voice, we got a hell of an arrangement. Now that when we get it, all I got to do then is sing it decent and I'm satisfied.
1: There we go. That's the way I feel.
0: It takes an hour and a half to get a damn thing worked up where you're doing something.
1: Marvin, here we
0: go. 1, 2, 3, 4.
1: 18.
0: 19, 20, 21, 22. One, two, three, four.
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6: Just ahead of much more music on the Gary Mack Show, look for hazy sunshine and light smog today and tomorrow with a high this afternoon of 72. The current Civic Center temperature reading is 69 degrees. 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

0: could just have a hands. 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
1: Sing that invitation, Nancy Wilson, for the best of the better beers. 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
0: Be refreshed. 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

From the parking lot of the Playtone Records World Headquarters in the City of Broadcasting in Santa Monica, California, it's Songs from the Back of the Station Wagon. And hey, H-E double toothpicks, yes, it is midsummer. And all the burdens, every duty laid on our laps is, it's in one of two places. On the calendar behind us in time, or so far over the coming horizon that, like lazy grasshoppers, we don't have to do any work, not just yet. School? What is that? The job? The summer job? Yeah, sure, we have to punch a clock twice a day. It's better than punching a cop. But let's say our workday includes a break for, like, soft-serve ice cream, cup or cone, an Italian ice maybe, mango, lime, and, hey, a 2.5-hour lunch break at the A&W at the Foster's Freeze, the Whataburger, the Burger Chef, the Cream King. Let's feel the air on our bare legs, thanks to our cutoffs and bare feet, leaning against the hood of the Chevy Caprice, maybe flirting with the cool ones, all of us members of the in crowd. Hey, let's start a car club. Let's get a rough and tough initiation that really, well, come on now, anyone can pass. Just bring a record. Bring one of your 45s and we can play the A side and the B side on the turntable. Just like this instrumental, the Rumblers, entitled Boss. Boss? Hey, I dig it. It's music we've never heard before, because that's how we do it on Boss Radio 66.

0: No, no, no. Your ears are fooling you. This is not Keep on Chuglin' by Creedence Clearwater. Out of the East Bay. Though, how about that sound, huh? No, this is a band called Corre por la Jungla by Los Tempers. A band so far down in the minors that the Hockey Digest can't find them. You know? Then the Squires, out of nothing other than Bristol, Connecticut, bragged about going all the way. But hey, guys, those that talk about it only dream about it, okay? Dance the Slurp, one of those dancing songs, was actually some pretty sad marketing, you know, out of the 7-Eleven Corporation. Slurp, meaning for Slurpees, which is a kind of phenomenon out of the 7-Eleven Mini Market Corporation. They're these frozen cola and fruit icy drinks that give you a headache if you drink them too fast. And you had to order them with a straw / spoon, kind of like piece of plastic, each one of which is still probably in a landfill or floating in a Pacific Ocean whirlpool. Hey, Mother Earth doesn't drink Slurpees with a plastic straw / spoon. Spla? Strewn? And who among us does not hate Yummy Yummy, I've Got Love in My Tummy by the Ohio Express? I hate that song. I do, and admit it. You do too. And yet, sometimes, it is a request from our Boss Radio 66 request line. Hey, what is that number again, Debbie?
1: Of the Boss line? 917-525-3720.
0: What?
1: 917-525-3720.
0: No, that number again?
1: 917-525-3720.
0: Ah, well, call us. And once again, I hate Yummy Yummy Yummy, and you do too. Jim Lauer, Bob Good, Lester Goldboss, Paul Wade on drums, and Jeff Gerchenson. Well, they were in a band called the Del Vets, and that is a great name. D-E-L-V-E-T-T-S. The Del Vets, out of 1963 Chicago, with a car song I call my baby STP. STP, that was one of those petroleum additives, right? STP, everybody had a sticker. In 67, they abandoned the Del Vets name and changed the name of the band to this, The Pride and Joy. Not an improvement in my taste. Del Vets forever! Yeah, you know, like the car, the Corvettes. From 1979's youth gang film, The Warriors, the spirit of Roy Orbison was engaged with the question, can you dig it? I dig it. Back in the station wagon faves, Gary Lewis and the Playboys bid us make the Malibu run. And that song was used in the soundtrack for a movie called Out of Sight, a beach party spy spoof movie that I believe entertained hundreds. And the section started off with Swingin' Hangout by Hertfordshire's The Mark for Hertfordshire being a part of the UK, outside of London, not far from the Pinewood Studios. The Mark IV, they didn't really sound very English, did they? But hey, check this out. Did you know that the bass player for the Mark IV, one John Dalton, left the band in 1965 to join, wait for it, the Kinks. That's right. The Kinks. Hey, that's a good move for bass player John Dalton, one that I dig. On the Boss Radio 66.

This is Bugs Bunny. I've been a pop star all my life, like, man, I've seen it all. Along the way, I've heard of some folks getting mixed up with hard drugs, like smack and downers. Now let me tell you, there's nothing wrong with sharing a good, healthy carrot with some pals before a show. But stay away from those bad, hard drugs, unless you want to wind up asking me, "What's up, Doc?"

0: 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By the 1960s, was competing head-to-head, top 40 to top 40, with WFUN at 790 on the AM dial, all for listeners. 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Now, the station's at all sports now, so it's like, hey, how did those Marlins blow that five-run lead? Ho-hum. But in the day, oh, Lord, Dennis Payton, Rick Huxley, Lenny Davidson, Mike Smith, and the man himself formed the Dave Clark Five, and they listened to WQAM. The DC Five appeared 2 weeks in a row in the spring of 1964 on the Ed Sullivan Show after those four fellows up from Merseyside made their appearances of three Sunday nights straight. Find me the next Beatles, Ed Sullivan probably told somebody. Dave, Mike, Dennis, Rick, and Lenny developed their Tottenham sound playing one-night stands at airport spaces all over the UK. And I heard that firsthand from the band's drummer. Glad All Over displaced I Want to Hold Your Hand at number one on the UK charts in 1964 and went on to become the second best-selling single of that year. What was number one, you ask? Can't Buy Me Love. And I think the Dave Clark Five were inducted into the Rock and Roll Hall of Fame. Yes, yes. Oh, yes. And did you check out Lou Reed? Lou Reed, folks. That's right. Lou Reed of the Five Decades of Making Music career. Well, he took a walk on the wild side all the way back in 1962 and went into the studio and tracked the song we just heard called Your Love. And if you have ever heard that record before, you must live in a velvet underground. Where were you in 62? Listening to Lou Reed. And I'm sure young people hearing Bugs Bunny warned them against using smack kept many of those teenagers from taking up the habit of shooting heroin. And the aforementioned bass player John Dalton must have played that instrument on Picture Book by Ray Davies. The song by Ray Davies on the LP The Kinks are the Village Green Preservation Society. And that was from 1968. And it had a Frank Sinatra Scooby-Doo riff in it. Did you hear that? And thank you, Kinks. Out of the Glee Club of Spanish Harlem's PS-109 came the Babettes, Harlem Queens all. Janny and Emma Poot, or maybe Pout. Aretha Dixon, Laura Webb, and Heather Gathers. That from Spanish Harlem, you say? Mr. Lee, of the title, was one of their school teachers. And they did not actually like him very much, and they said bad things about him in the song, but then changed the lyrics to make nice and sell some records, which they did in 1957. They thought Mr. Lee was like a monster. And they must have lived by the motto,
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0: Unless you can say nice things and get radio airplay, which they did and still do, 75 years later, right here on Boss Radio 66.

Here they come, like a wolf pack on wheels. The Wild Angels are on a run. Their target, anywhere, USA. Dirty, deadly, and dangerous. Their credo, violence. And their god, hate. American International presents Peter Fonda and Nancy Sinatra in The Wild Angels, filmed in Panavision and color. This motion picture will shock and anger you. The Wild Angels is the most terrifying film of our time.

0: a TV show about the detective Peter Gunn had this Hank Mancini composition as its theme. Quote, using guitars, said Mr. Mancini, in unison, playing what is known in music as an ostinato, which means obstinate, sustained throughout the piece, giving it a sinister effect, with some frightened saxophone sounds and some shouting brass. The piece has one chord throughout and a super simple top line, unquote. And is a masterpiece, hello. Joe Cook started us up with the enthusiastic Dish Rag, a dance song, I guess, supposedly, like the slurp? Yogi Bear and Deputy Dog knew the steps. Did you catch those lyrics? Yogi Bear and Deputy Dog. Hey, let's call it out right now. We just heard a Diss of Discovery. The girl that radiates that charm by one Arthur Alexander. Now, he was a singer and writer of country soul. And man, I dig it, the girl that radiates that charm. A
1: Diss of Discovery.
0: And hey, Debbie.
2: What?
0: Maybe a note to the tune-in radio chiefs.
2: What about?
0: Well, what say we do a show that is nothing but discs of discovery, huh?
2: Might be cool.
0: Yeah, go back through the archives and dig them out one by one.
2: Sounds like a lot of work, but maybe.
0: Well, it might be mighty obstinato, no?
2: If you say so.
0: I do. The sons of Ike and Margaret Everly gave us Kathy's Clown, their biggest single ever. And did you know that Dawn and Phil joined the Marine Corps Reserve in 1961 at the top of their game with signed contracts? Blood harmony in the halls of Montezuma. The Wild Angels, Anywhere USA, Shock and Anger, Peter Fonda, Diane Ladd, Bruce, The Burbs, Dern, and hey, wow, Nancy Sinatra, Scooby-Dooby-Doo, with the same guitar groove as called by producer Lee Hazelwood in These Boots Were Made for Walking, but what we heard was How Does That Grab You, Darling? It sounded like the previous song, Boots Were Made for, but it had no bass line to memory, huh? And by listener demand, Chicken Baby Chicken by Tony Harris. A great song with just a horrible title. Yeah, that was by a listener demand. And hey, Debbie, what's the number of the boss line again?
2: That number again is 917-525-3720.
0: What is it?
2: 917-525-3720.
0: What, that number again?
2: 917-525-3720. 20. Write it down, maybe.
0: Call it with your request now. And speaking of requests, on a fateful night in 1954, on the radio station WHBQ out of Memphis, Tennessee, the After Dark disc jockey, Dewey Phillips, played an acetate of a hopped-up version of a race record called That's All Right, Mama, sung by a truck-driving kid from Humes High School, the white high school in that segregated Tennessee town. The switchboards lit up with requests like Beale Street at Midnight, requests to play that song again and again and again. And Dewey Phillips did. And the world tilted forever. And 6 years later, that same alumna of Humes High School recorded a song that he had heard when he was in the Army, when he was driving tanks in Germany, called There's No Tomorrow by Tony Martin, by way of Oh Solo Mio. And my boy, Mr. Presley, had one of his best-selling singles that touched many a heart, including that of a young man in prison serving his time, a young man by the name of Barry White, of the Love Unlimited Orchestra, who was inspired once he got out of prison to change his life and become the singer we all wanted to be. More from the legendary Barry White a little bit later here on Boss Radio 66. True story.

Ah, this is the big O, Otis Redding. I was just standing here thinking about you. Thought I'd write a song about you and dedicate it to you. Take a listen. If you didn't go back to school this year, you're really not groovy. Maybe you feel that school is a drag, it just don't move you. But did you ever think about how square you look standing in an empty

0: 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The craziest of kittens. High school Hellcats. Two terrific teenage movies. The rockinest, rollinest of cats. Starring popular John Ashley, cute little Jodie Fair, satellite siren Jean Vincent, and that alarmingly charming Yvonne Lyme, a kitten who has all the cats howling.
1: She wasn't bad looking for a girl. Personally, I prefer a hopped up motor.
0: Guys who've got what it takes. Chicks who'll take all they've got. Together in two movie theater treats. Hot Rod Gang and High School Hellcats.
2: No!

I was a high school dropout. Everybody thought I was going to be a failure, but then I got a pair of slim, black, square-toed Sohos from Tom McCann, and suddenly I began to feel brilliant. I went into politics, I got elected to Parliament, I made magnificent speeches, and now people are saying I'm going to be the next Prime Minister of England. Tomorrow I'm going to Buckingham Palace to see the Queen. She's going to dub me a Knight of the Garter. Let me tell you, these Tom McCann Sohos are a bit of all right.

0: Rendezvous. RONDEVOOS. Rendezvous, as it, get it? Rendezvous. With a cover of the surf instrumental Pipeline. That was originally by the Shantays, I believe. Anyway, this one's called Pipeline 66 for some reason. And it might have been recorded using a single mic and a Wallensack reel-to-reel. I mean, look, who engineered this record? Ah, who cares? It's a record! They made a record! Tom McCann was a shoe store with a shoe called the Soho that made you talk posh when you dared to wear them, I guess. A band called Shadows of Night, that's Night with a K, as a Night with a K, like the superhero Eve Nightshade, that has a K. Oh, you can read all about, who's Nightshade? You said, well, you can read all about her this summer, won't you? Boss Radio is my dream job, but hey, I write books too, damn it.
1: Tell us the name of your book, sir.
0: Huh? Well, it's from Penguin Publishing. It's called The Making of Another Major never mind. Shadows of the Night were out of Chicago's wild year of 1968. Man, we lived through that miasma, didn't we? Shake was the record. And it had a 96 Tears kind of DNA. Out of a band called, no kidding, Question Mark and the Mysterians. But that was Shake by Shadows of Night with a K. The Egyptians messed around with our heads and Land of a Thousand Dances. Now, that was a song by Kris Jenner that he did in 1962. Then a version did even better by a band called Cannibal and the Headhunters. Now, would that name even be allowed in 2023, Cannibal and the Headhunters? But look, let's face it, the exciting Wilson Pickett shot the lights out of that song with his the best recorded version of that number one hit record for Wilson Pitt, the Land of a Thousand Dances. Nice try, Egyptians. And yes, there is a place for you here in the Boss Radio Pipeline 66. Hey, movies about hot rod gangs, high school Hellcats. Oh my God. Movies about juvenile delinquents. Hey, what happened to good old-fashioned entertainment, huh? What happened to good family films? You know, the times you could take, we could all go to see, like In the Good Old Summertime, huh? Or Hush, Hush, Sweet Charlotte, huh? Cloud Atlas. Movies about gangs and Hellcats? Well, actually, might have to sneak in to see that double bill. Now, if we seem conflicted on the issue of education, we must be, because Otis Redding composed an original song for us, bidding us to ignore the guys on the corner and stay in school. But then, 1964, along come the Superstocks, who sang that everyone agrees that school is a drag. School is a drag. Hey, is drag even allowed in school? Not in some states. And then the Safaris, they brag about leaving campus at Hot Rod High as early as the lunch break. Hey, man, that's cutting class. Racing away in little deuce coupes and bucket tees. Me? Hey, I loved going to school. I wish I was still in school. Because once you leave school, man, you got to work every day for the rest of your life.
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0: Hey, listen to that. You hear that? Listen now. You hear that magic? The guitar of Steve Cropper, the bass of Louis Steinberg, the percussion of Al Jackson Jr., and the keys of one Booker T. Jones. Out of Stax Records, Booker T. and the MGs, 61 years running. No one made music any cooler. And this, well, this is a masterpiece. This is Green Onions from 1962, man. And, phew, timeless. I am a fan. Respect. At best, imitated, never surpassed. No way, You don't blow past Booker T. and the MGs on Stax Records. The Reverend C. King Coleman told the little children to get on board in 1959. Many did. And I am calling The Apparitions from 1966 with She's So Satisfying as being a band filled with guys who, when they looked in the mirror, saw an American version of the Rolling Stones. But sorry, guys, you didn't. Yeah, okay. So, Hawthorne, California's Chris Montez made number 4 on the Billboard Hot 100 in the same year of 1962. But I swear, that record is called Les Dan. I mean, it's spelled as Let's Dance, L-E-T apostrophe S-D-A-N-C, Let's Dance. But replay that record, if you can. Listen carefully. And if you don't hear him sing Les Dan, as in Les Dan, Les Dan, da-da-da-da-da-da-da-da, Les Dan, da-da, well, I must have a cheap-ass set of headphones because I don't hear an S. Les Dan. Question mark in the Mysterians, as mentioned earlier, had a trademark organ riff. No, Can't Get Enough You Baby was a cover and sounded very much like, that other song, These Boots Are Made for What? No, my bad, like 96 Tears. And that record we just heard now, Can't Get Enough You Baby, could have been a little shorter for my tastes. WABC, of course, huge radio station out of NYC. And then we heard another Do a Dance record called Doing the Banana Split, as in, yeah, okay, do the banana split, like do the chicken, you know, do whatever. Doing the Banana Split. Now, that song was written by this fellow who was in prison doing time when he heard Elvis Presley sing It's Now or Never. And yes, I'm talking about Barry White. Barry White of the Love Unlimited Orchestra. And the voice we all wanted to have. He made a lot of music. And he also wrote, Doing the Banana Split, y'all. Look what music can do to a soul, to a life. Look what changes it can make. Good music can do what entire nations cannot accomplish. Music can
1: destroy all monsters, monsters, monsters.
0: And hey, here's a little thing to do. If you have access to a time machine, get inside it and go back to a Saturday morning in America, September 7th, say, 1968. Turn on the NBC affiliate in your market, and let's see what's playing.

0: The TV show was The Banana Splits, and The Banana Splits were named Bingo, Flegel, Drooper, and Snork. They were, I guess, some sort of like fake, stupid rock and roll band. Actually, they were costumed mirth makers. You know, they were like animals in hats and monsters who were, you know, cuckoo, who wiggled their faces to pre-recorded dialogue. But I gotta say, once the theme song was played, the fun was over to my little bit snob tastes. We heard the Rolling Stones. Did you hear them? The Rolling Stones? That Rolling Stones were made up of Bingo, Flegel, Drooper. Oh, no, wait a minute, no. Charlie, Keith, Brian, Bill, and of course Mick. And this is a track of them getting their kicks on Route 66. You know, they just would have turned it on and let it play. And instrumental, right? Right. I guess what? Mick was doing the hand claps, I guess? Man, oh man, those Stones. We would be moss covered without them, wouldn't we? Songs from the Back of the Station Wagon was produced by Debbie Daughtry of Ichiban Radio fame.
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0: Researched by Sarah Mitchell, who put some muscle into what would have been my lazy Google search. Original Frightened Saxes and Shouting Brass by Michael Lynch. Johnny Bartlett made the social media grab, y'all, and I think internet posts can be, well, let's just call them obstinato. Special thanks to Victor Schmidt from Silver Spring, Maryland, for keeping that boss line busy. Hey, where is the number for the boss line? I wrote it down someplace.
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2: Victor Schmidt from Silver Spring, Maryland. You're playing Mr. Lee by the Bobettes. Why don't you play the one that the record company told them they had to go in and do the version I'm hearing now. It's I Shot Mr. Lee by the Bobettes. So that's the one that the record company said they had to go back and redo the song. Why don't you play? That's a good one. Thank you.

0: What's the meaning of this outburst? I'm working and I won't be interrupted. Who are you? What do you want anyway?
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I don't think you can, but if you think you can, leave us a message on the Voss line, 917-525-3720. 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

It ain't much more than

When a man is trained for violence, he doesn't give a damn if it's on the battlefield or the open road. 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

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Turn the power on. Even that don't worry me. Yeah, the thing you have to think about.

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0: the wildest of the wild ones. 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Too much woman for any one man.
1: I don't dig you.
2: You dig this?
0: The Wild Rebels. It's now. It's what's happening. Hate angry? They know no law. A brutal action shocker. The Wild Rebels. Technicolor.

Have you made a request or let us know who you are and where you're listening from? You should. Call us on the Boss Line, 917-525-3720, 3720. Records, requests, songs you want to hear, or just maybe hear your own voice. 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
2: Hey, Tommy Hops calling from Sarasota, Florida. Got a challenge for you. Wondering if you guys can dig up a copy of Cool Jerk 68 by the Apollos. It's the instrumental version, released 2 years after the original. Thank you.

0: hair. 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We're on air, we with a mighty zoom. 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
1: 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All new. All powerful. The Black Prince of Shadows returns in Scream Blackula Scream. 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Blackula is back in Scream Blackula Scream.

0: Columbia, this is Houston reading you loud and clear, over.
1: Yeah, Houston, we have one request. Throw deep, baby. Over and out.
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interrupt this program to bring you a police bulletin. Justice of the Peace Adrams was murdered in his home in Ventura tonight by a young woman whose description follows. About 5'6", blonde, about 20 years old. She is dressed in a beige coat, no hat, and is believed to be driving a 1953 Chevrolet, license IMR1405. Anyone knowing anything about this woman is asked to call the police. Approach her with extreme caution, as she is considered to be homicidal.

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1: 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We're playing them, aren't you listening?
0: I know, but I mean any popular records.

it's so scary, we dare you to see The Monsters Crash the Pajama Party, the first movie ever filmed in horror vision, Hollywood's latest miracle. You'll scream as fiendish movie monsters actually become alive, then crash right out of the screen, go into the audience, and carry screaming girls from their seats right back into the picture to become part of the movie. We warn you, horror vision is not 3D. The movie monsters become real flesh and blood. Be sure to see The Monsters Crash the Pajama Party in horror vision and color.

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Incredible is the word for the world's first monster musical. See in magnificent Eastman color the daring, dancing, enticing, and horrifying. The incredibly strange creatures who stopped living and became mixed-up zombies. From the innocence of music and laughter comes the twilight of terror. Along the midway, scantily clad dancers luring the young lovers into the sideshows.

0: See the dancing girls of the carnival murdered by the incredible night creatures of the Midway.
1: I only know that something evil lies ahead for me.
0: An unspeakable pit of dismal subhuman monsters who drool and gibber, moaning for the thrill of revenge. Incredible are the songs, the gaiety, the zombie stomp of those who will stop living. And then the mix-up, trickery, and the device to ruin. See the hunchback of the Midway fight a duel of death with the mixed-up zombies. Turning men into monsters, twisted, tormented human vultures, yearning to kill. Incredible creatures clutching at the thin thread with their miserable eyes. Human vultures, only the weird zombies remain.
2: Obey.
0: Who is the woman branded in birth wearing the wart of horror?
2: Do as Madame Estrella said.
0: The world's first monster musical. The incredibly strange creatures who stopped living and became mixed up zombies.

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1: I don't know. I've never been...
0: You've never been kissed?
1: No, I've never been sick.
2: What is it, this head that lives without a body? A monstrous thing that enslaves every woman, destroys every man who stares into its eyes. A thing that couldn't...

like man. It's a psych out. See the pleasure lovers who live it like it is, where it's at. Make the scene with the rebels, the hippies who think that flower power rules over everything and everybody. Psych out. Dick Clark presents the hallucinatory world of the flower children as they parade up and down the streets of San Francisco's Haight-Ashbury district. Psych Out was filmed entirely on location in hippie heaven. See the mind blowers in action. Watch the psychedelic dropouts as they psych out, psych out, psych out. You'll listen to the sound of green with the seeds in the strawberry alarm clock. Taste a moment of madness when you experience a psych out. With Susan Strasberg and Dean Stockwell in psychedelic color from American International. Psych out.

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Destiny's key irrevocably turns at the sound of the cosmic flash. So listen for it. And remain in readiness to call the boss line when it happens. A winning future may be yours. Coming Saturday to KHJ.

Here's a fantastic announcement. They're coming in by special jet just for this show. 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Be there.

0: Meet Bobby Lee and Ruthie, a boy and a girl who fell in love and found that for them, freedom is just another word for nothing left to lose.
1: Bobby, I love you.
2: Well, I love you too, Ruthie. But I'm going to tell you something. Love don't make everything right, you know, just fix everything up.
0: For them, life is a trap with no way out and no way back. Sometimes love just isn't enough. Ask Bobby Lee.
3: I gotta get out of here, Jumpy. I mean it. And I'll do anything.
2: Everybody work here. Get the arms up in the air.
1: Bobby, come on!
0: Ask Ruthie.
1: I did it for me and Bobby.
0: Bobby Lee and Ruthie were the perfect lovers. Trouble was, they had to live in an imperfect world. Country Blue, rated R.
4: Under 17, not admitted without parent.

But you're looking fine. I want you out, bird, till I give the word. Hey!